with the rhythm, can't lose it. 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
1: There's a house on a hill in a driveway. 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

0: 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You know, you can do anything you want to. Be yourself at all times. Don't be afraid of nobody. Be fearless.
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2: Słuchasz radia, Chili Z.